0: There's Uncle Cracker. Hi, I'm Karen. I hope you're having a great evening. So there's a study out today that says minivans apparently are cool again, at least with one particular generation, millennials. Yeah, millennials, maybe they swore they would never drive a minivan because their parents probably drove one. Well, now they are embracing them. They say it's mostly for their practicality, which, yeah, I guess that's why most people probably drive a minivan. And apparently minivan sales jumped 21% in last year all by itself, just in 2025. But a lot of that has to do with, well, millennials. They're sort of embracing it because they're the parents that need the minivans.
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11: Clouds coming in from the west this evening. Overnight, our low 70. Then tomorrow, cloudy and rainy. Could be heavier rain, especially during the evening hours. Inch or two amounts possible. It's going to be a cooler day. 81 the high with a south breeze. Rain will wind down to showers Friday morning. Then a breezy high of just 78 Friday afternoon. From the Storm Center, I'm meteorologist Jay Trobeck.

0: There's John Mellencamp. Hi, it's Karen, and it's July 29th. Time for us to take a look at our celebrity birthdays for the day. They include actor Josh Radnor. You know him best as Ted from How I Met Your Mother. He turns 52 today. It's a birthday for actor Will Wheaton, of course, from Star Trek The Next Generation and Stand By Me. He's 54. Actor Timothy Omenson. You know him as Carlton Lassiter in Psych. He is 57 today. And it's also a birthday for Tim Gunn from Project Runway. He is 73.
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0: There's Teddy Swims with Lose Control. I'm Karen. You can find me on Instagram at Karen on the Air. Thanks for being right here, too.
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1: Skies will turn partly cloudy tonight. Our low is 70 degrees. Then tomorrow, mostly cloudy and rainy. Heaviest rain during the evening hours. We could see an inch or two of beneficial rainfall in this area. Our high, a cooler 81 tomorrow with a south breeze. The rains taper down to showers on Friday. Then the clouds break up to 78 for a high Friday afternoon. I'm Jay Trobeck.

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0: 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A reminder, there are free concerts every Monday through the end of August at 7 p.m. at the McKinnon Park Bandshell. You can bring a lawn chair or a blanket. 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

0: That's Def Leppard. I'm Karen Van Zandt. Appreciate you being here. And it's time now for your good news story for your Wednesday night. This story making the rounds, a 67-year-old man. His name is Frank. Frank is in the news because he beat a rare form of blood cancer and is now cancer-free, which is already a great story. Well, he celebrated by paddling more than 2,300 miles down the Missouri River with his golden retriever, Amos. Their long journey began in Montana, finished up near St. Louis. Frank and Amos had to camp along the riverbank and battled through severe storms, high winds, and hail, but they made it. Frank even built the canoe they used by hand. So congrats to Frank and to Amos, too.
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9: Clouds coming in from the west this evening. Overnight, our low 70. Then tomorrow, cloudy and rainy. Could be heavier rain, especially during the evening hours. Inch or two amounts possible. It's going to be a cooler day, 81 the high with a south breeze. Rain will wind down to showers Friday morning. Then a breezy high to 78 Friday afternoon. From the Storm Center, I'm meteorologist Jay Trobeck.

0: There's a study done to find out which male and female names are the most popular in song titles. With guys' names, it's John or Johnny. And the ones that come to mind that in this study that people thought of most, of course, Johnny Be Good, The Ballad of John and Yoko by the Beatles, or Taylor Swift's Dear John. For women, it's Mary, the most popular song with Mary in the title. Of course, you have Proud Mary, The Wind Cries Mary by Jimi Hendrix, and Tom Petty's Mary Jane's Last Dance, just to name a few.
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3: 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And to me, a cowboy was somebody that was tough, that wasn't scared to work. 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You know, he built houses his whole life. You have to have a pretty good work ethic to get up every morning and go do construction work in a hot sun in Alabama. And that was our version of a cowboy where I grew up.
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0: 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I'm Karen, and thanks for choosing us and being here tonight.
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0: There's Bruno Mars with I Just Might. Hi, it's Karen. And in your entertainment news for this hour, actor Macaulay Culkin, we know him as Kevin from the Home Alone movies. He apparently pitched an idea he had for a Home Alone sequel. This was last year during a 35th anniversary screening of the first Home Alone movie. Well, he had an idea, so he reportedly met with Disney recently to try to bring it to life. So basically, his idea is that Kevin McAllister is a single father and is working really hard, but not really paying enough attention to his son. So the kid is kind of getting mad, right? Kevin McAllister gets locked out of the house. His son won't let him in. And then his son is the one setting traps for Kevin because Kevin's just trying to get back in the house. I think this could be really funny. I really hope Disney is on board with this. Again, this is just something that they're talking about. It's nothing that's definitive, but I really hope they do it. It sounds fun.
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11: Skies will turn partly cloudy tonight, our low 70 degrees. Then tomorrow, mostly cloudy and rainy. Heaviest rain during the evening hours. We could see an inch or two of beneficial rainfall in this area. Our high, a cooler 81 tomorrow with a south breeze. The rains taper down to showers on Friday, then the clouds break up. Just 78 for a high Friday afternoon. I'm Jay Trobeck.

0: much, Shawn Mendes. And today's July 29th. Time to take a look at our celebrity birthdays. They include actor Josh Radnor. He's best known as Ted on How I Met Your Mother. He's turning 52 today. It's a birthday for Will Wheaton from Star Trek The Next Generation and Stand By Me. He's 54. And actor Timothy Odmanson, you know him best as Carlton Lassiter from Psych. He is 57 today.
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0: Thanks for hanging out with me tonight. My name is Karen, and are minivans cool again? Well, some people might say, were they ever cool? Well, they were definitely popular, at least at one point. And apparently, they're very popular again with millennials. Yeah, millennials, that generation, says that they are sort of embracing the minivan. The reason why? Well, the practicality. Yeah, I mean, I think that's why anybody drives a minivan, really, is because they can be practical if you have, you know, kids, if you have a big family. But apparently, a lot of millennials are growing up to give them a second look. A lot of millennials grew up with parents who had minivans, probably said, I never want to drive one. But minivan sales went up 21% in 2025, almost 400,000 sold in the United States. The majority of the people who bought them were, yes, millennials.
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12: Clouds coming in from the west this evening. Overnight, our low 70. Then tomorrow, cloudy and rainy. Could be heavier rain, especially during the evening hours. Inch or two amounts possible. It's going to be a cooler day. 81 the high with a south breeze. Rain will wind down to showers Friday morning. Then a breezy high of just 78 Friday afternoon. From the Storm Center, I'm meteorologist Jay Trobeck.

0: airs, Coolin' the Gang. Hi, I'm Karen, and it's right around this time each evening we like to go back on this day in history to learn something. And it was 45 years ago on this day in 1981 that Prince Charles at the time, now King Charles, Prince Charles and Lady Diana were married before 2,500 guests at St. Paul's Cathedral in London. The fairy tale wedding, if you were around then, you remember it. I was very little, but I remember it. Watched by 700 million people around the world.
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0: Taylor Swift with Cruel Summer. Hi there, I'm Karen, and I hope you're having a great night. We're halfway to the weekend, and I'll talk to you again tomorrow.
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0: Lipa and Houdini. Remember yesterday I was telling you how Gen Z calls Sauvignon Blanc Savvy B? Well, the Joel Gott Winery has launched a canned beverage called Savvy B. It's a light, bubbly spritz made with sparkling water, citrus flavor, California Sauvignon Blanc, and electrolytes from pink Himalayan salt. Now, each can, which is good, is coming in at 4.5% alcohol and 100 calories. So it's a lower calorie option for people like you looking to sip without going crazy and, you know, getting drunk. You don't want that. 4.5% should be fine. You have to have a couple. They say that they're aiming it at younger, wellness-focused consumers who are already loving hydration drinks and want something with a little bit more cocktail adjacent. They are available now.
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10: Sioux Falls weather. Cloudy and becoming rainy today. Heavy rain possible this evening. Inch or two totals possible. Our high today, only 81 with a south breeze. That rain should wind down to showers Friday morning. Then the clouds break up, a breezy high of 78 with a brisk northerly wind bringing in cooler air. From the Storm Center, I'm meteorologist Jay Trobeck.

0: Sixpence, None the Richer, and Kiss Me. Does true love have a price tag? Well, yes, and it's more than six figures. It's been found that a quarter of people believe that their finances have kept them from finding the one. And the average person says it takes a salary of about $110,000 to make true love possible. Now, a lot of younger adults are especially likely to connect money and romance, with Gen Z placing far more importance on income than older generations. It was also found that a lot of us have ended a relationship because of money issues. Through poor financial habits mattered more than the salary itself, and with rising costs, about half of the people say they'd like to date more, but they simply can't afford it.
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0: Taylor Swift with The Fate of Ophelia. I'm John Laurenti. If you or someone you know is taking Ozempic or Wegovy or any of the others, well, they're also linked to a risk of hair loss, never mind losing weight. But it's been found that people taking the drugs had almost a three-quarter higher risk of alopecia compared to those taking other diabetes medications. Now, scientists believe the hair problem is likely triggered by sudden weight loss, rapid calorie restriction, and people potentially not getting enough nutrients. While the hair loss is not physically dangerous, a lot of doctors are keeping an eye on the side effect because it can take a toll, especially a heavy one, on someone's self-esteem.
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11: It's

0: Allergies, they're miserable. Intech, they're helpful.
1: It'll be a cloudy and rainy day, especially by the evening when heavier rain will be possible. We're looking for rainfall totals inch to two in this area. Otherwise, today's high 81 with a south breeze. And after the morning rain showers end on Friday, breezy high of just 78 with a brisk north wind 15 to 25 miles an hour. From the Storm Center, I'm meteorologist Jay Trobeck.

0: 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Always verify the amount on the screen before tapping. Check who is receiving the payment. And be cautious with street corner fundraising because if they only accept tap to pay, move along.
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0: The Fray and How to Save a Life. If you haven't heard, ABC has renewed American Idol for a 25th season. New episodes will arrive next year and will be on ABC, of course, and then streaming on Disney Plus and Hulu. The First Step starts August 25th when Idol Across America returns. It's a virtual audition tour that allows aspiring singers to audition from anywhere in the country with online casting events covering all 50 states and Washington, D.C. You got to be at least 15 years old by February of 2027. Now, live episodes of the show will start airing on ABC and streaming on Hulu early next year. So if you've ever wanted to hear the words, "You're going to Hollywood," your next chance is just weeks away.
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11: It'll be a cloudy and rainy day, especially by the evening when heavier rain will be possible. We're looking for rainfall totals inch to two in this area. Otherwise, today's high 81 with a south breeze. And after the morning rain showers end on Friday, breezy high of just 78 with a brisk north wind 15 to 25 miles an hour. From the Storm Center, I'm meteorologist Jay Trobeck.

0: Tiffany, and I think we're alone now. Earlier this summer, when Scotland qualified for the World Cup for the first time in 28 years, a lot of Scots made most of it by descending on bars in Boston and drank Boston dry. That is 100% true, with some bars running out of beer. One of the local favorites is Sam Adams Boston Lager, but it hasn't been sold in Scotland for several years. But thanks to the buzz generated by the Scottish soccer fans and their newfound appreciation for the iconic beer, Sam Adams Boston Lager is going to be making a limited-time return to Scotland. Now, the special release gives fans a chance to relive their World Cup celebration and raise a pint to a historic moment for Scottish soccer. They literally did drink the Sam Adams tap room dry.
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2: The U.S. Treasury quietly released its official financial report for 2025. It appears by its own numbers, the U.S. government seems insolvent. It's reported that the Treasury shows about $6 trillion in assets and over $47 trillion in liabilities. Add it all up, and it looks like the U.S. owes more than $130 trillion it doesn't have. 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

let's get through a terrific Thursday before we even think about Monday, right? Of course, that's the Bengals. Jennifer Aniston and Peter Dinklage are going to star in Olivia Wilde's holiday comedy, Naughty. Jennifer will play a single mom seeking Santa Claus's testimony in a custody battle while Dinklage plays Santa. The film will be released November 5th of next year.

0: just might. Bruno Mars and I Just Might. Are you having a hard time paying attention? Well, put down your fast food. It's been found that even if a person is eating healthily, but slightly increases their daily intake of junk food, their attention span, the length of time they can focus on an activity without getting distracted, will shrink considerably.
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10: Cloudy and becoming rainy today. Heavy rain possible this evening. Inch or two totals possible. Our high today only 81 with a south breeze. That rain should wind down to showers Friday morning. Then the clouds break up. A breezy high of 78 with a brisk northerly wind bringing in cooler air. From the Storm Center, I'm meteorologist Jay Trowback.

0: Lady Gaga and Poker Face. I'm John Laurenti. If you've been married for a long time or have been with a partner for a long time, what are the most common things that bother people who sleep with a partner? Well, topping the list, of course, is snoring. I think that affects everybody. After snoring, the next biggest complaint involved a restless bedmate. Excessive tossing and turning annoyed a third of people, while stealing the covers bothered another third. Screens and snacks rounded out that list. Watching TV in bed irritated a quarter of people, and two habits were tied at a quarter as well. Getting up during the night to use the bathroom and eating in bed. Don't eat in bed. And further down the list came listening to music in bed, sleep talking, and even sleepwalking.
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2: The U.S. Treasury quietly released its official financial report for 2025. It appears by its own numbers, the U.S. government seems insolvent. It's reported that the Treasury shows about $6 trillion in assets and over $47 trillion in liabilities. Add it all up, and it looks like the U.S. owes more than $130 trillion it doesn't have. 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

0: Bon Jovi and You Give Love a Bad Name. Bruce Springsteen joined Bon Jovi on stage the other night at Madison Square Garden. Hey, if you like ice cream, and who doesn't? It's summertime. Well, scientists have found a link between ice cream flavors and personality. If you like vanilla, you're colorful, impulsive, a risk taker who sets high goals and has high expectations of yourself. If you like chocolate, you're lively, creative, dramatic, charming, enthusiastic, and the life of the party. And if you like strawberry, well, you're not going to like this. You're cranky, pessimistic, and have a low self-esteem. So try a vanilla or a chocolate.
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12: It'll be a cloudy and rainy day, especially by the evening when heavier rain will be possible. We're looking for rainfall totals inch to two in this area. Otherwise, today's high 81 with a south breeze. And after the morning rain showers end on Friday, breezy high of just 78 with a brisk north wind 15 to 25 miles an hour. From the Storm Center, I'm meteorologist Jay Trobeck.

0: Alex Warren and Ordinary, and it's Liz and Chris Thursday morning or pre-Friday. Time for the Thursday birthday list, and here's Liz.
1: All right, today is July 30th. If you're celebrating a birthday, you're a Leo, and your horoscope says allow yourself to navigate the world with rose-colored glasses on today. You deserve a reprieve from the shadowy side of humanity. Encounters with good people could arise, and your carefree attitude will make it easier for new friends to let their guards down.
0: Oh.
1: Innocent flirtations may quickly evolve into something more serious. This could throw you for a loop.
0: Oh boy.
1: Today is Cheesecake Day.
0: Yummy.
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1: World Snorkeling Day.
0: Mm-hmm.
1: And Father-in-Law Day. Look at you, Ronnie.
0: Celebrating today, soccer star Hope Solo turns 45. Hilary Swank is 52. Lisa Kudrow from Friends years ago. She is 63 now. And Arnold Schwarzenegger is celebrating. He is 79 today. And if you're celebrating, happy birthday to you. 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
9: More clouds around today, cooler weather, and increasing chances of scattered showers and thunderstorms. We'll be watching that trend today. High in the low 80s, south winds at 10 to 20. The biggest thunderstorms will roll through the region tonight. Some of those will produce locally heavy rain, possible severe weather, low temperature 65. Tomorrow's high, a refreshing 78. From the Storm Center at Gibble Land TV, I'm Brian Karstens.

0: Michael Jackson and Rock With You, and it's Liz and Chris on your Thursday morning, and you know what that means. We have a Thursday poll question for you. We celebrated National Junk Food Day last week, and we've been talking about junk food ever since. So the question is, what is your favorite junk food? For Team Chris, just bring me as many chocolate chip cookies as you can, and please make them freshly baked. Thank you.
1: No, no, no. The best junk food, Team Liz says, is French fries. Man, do I love French fries.
0: So please go to our Facebook page, and that's facebook.com/Liz and Chris Radio. Which is your favorite junk food between these two? Team Chris is all about the chocolate chip cookies. Team Liz is all about the French fries. But we want to know what you say. That's facebook.com/Liz and Chris Radio. 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

0: It's Hoobastank and The Reason, and it's Liz and Chris Thursday morning or pre-Friday. Time for the Thursday Dirt now. Here's Liz.
1: All right, well, rumor has it Taylor Swift is talking about a new tour. The rumor started on X with European dates to promote her latest album, The Life of a Showgirl. In the meantime, people are buying up Samoyeds because of Taylor and Travis's new puppy. Sales for the breed have jumped 25%.
0: Wow.
1: And Katy Perry got trapped inside a giant inflatable water bottle while crowd surfing. She got in the bottle during a concert when the crowd started passing her towards the back.
0: Wow.
1: Yet eventually she got turned around and sent back to the stage where she finished the concert. And in a new BBC documentary called Jared Leto, Hollywood's Dark Secret, at least 10 women are accusing Jared of some sort of sexual misconduct between 2002 and 2016.
0: Wow.
1: Four of those women say Jared sexually assaulted them when they were underage, one being only 14 years old.
0: Oh.
1: Jared, of course, denies all claims.
0: Wow.
1: And that's your dirt.
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10: More clouds around today and also increasing chances of showers and thunderstorms. They'll be scattered as we go into the afternoon. High in the low 80s with a south wind at 10 to 20. More numerous showers and thunderstorms tonight. Some will be locally heavy, low temperature 65. Tomorrow, wind out of the north and much cooler, high in the upper 70s. From the Storm Center at Kettleland TV, I'm meteorologist Brian Karstens.

0: It's Olivia Dean and Man I Need, and it's Liz and Chris Thursday morning time for the Thursday birthday list, and here's Liz.
1: All right, today is July 30th. If you're celebrating a birthday, you're a Leo, and your horoscope says, allow yourself to navigate the world with rose-colored glasses on today. You deserve a reprieve from the shadowy side of humanity.
0: Whoa.
1: Encounters with good people could arise, and your carefree attitude will make it easier for new friends to let their guards down. Innocent flirtations may quickly evolve into something more serious.
0: Ooh.
1: This could throw you for a loop.
0: Whoa.
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0: Yep.
1: And looking at you, Ronnie, it is Father-in-Law Day.
0: Aw, celebrating today, soccer star Hope Solo is 45. Hilary Swank turns 52. Lisa Kudrow from Friends years ago, she's 63 today.
1: Aww.
0: And Arnold Schwarzenegger is celebrating. He is 79 today. And if you're celebrating, happy birthday to you. 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
11: More clouds around today, cooler weather, and increasing chances of scattered showers and thunderstorms. We'll be watching that trend today. High in the low 80s, south winds at 10 to 20. The biggest thunderstorms will roll through the region tonight. Some of those will produce locally heavy rain, possible severe weather, low temperature 65. Tomorrow's high, a refreshing 78. From the Storm Center at Gilliland TV, I'm Brian Karstens.

0: Matchbox 20, 3 a.m., and it's Liz and Chris. Well, this is for the married guys listening today. Guys, the next time you fight with your wife and then make up, make sure you give her a big kiss. A new study shows that kissing on the lips can resolve conflict easier. Punctuate your apologies with kisses elsewhere on her face, say the researchers, as well as on her hands and her neck, maybe her stomach. Well, I guess you need to make sure the kids aren't around if you're going to be kissing her stomach.
1: Yeah.
0: By the way, guys, studies have shown that couples who enjoyed the best intimate moments have reached an agreement with sharing the work of home and family. The happier a woman is with her husband's help with home and childcare, the happier the man is with their, you know, their intimate lives.
1: Well.
0: If you know what I mean. Yeah. So guys, go do the dishes. Come on.
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10: Sioux Falls weather.
11: More clouds around today and also increasing chances of showers and thunderstorms. They'll be scattered as we go into the afternoon. High in the low 80s with a south wind at 10 to 20. More numerous showers and thunderstorms tonight. Some will be locally heavy. Low temperature 65. Tomorrow, wind out of the north and much cooler. High in the upper 70s. From the Storm Center at Kettleland TV, I'm meteorologist Brian Karstens.

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The countdown is on to the weekend, and we are playing some great music to get you through the workday. Right now, Spandau Ballet and True. Enjoy.

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11: weather. More clouds around today, cooler weather, and increasing chances of scattered showers and thunderstorms. We'll be watching that trend today. High in the low 80s, south winds at 10 to 20. The biggest thunderstorms will roll through the region tonight. Some of those will produce locally heavy rain, possible severe weather, low temperature 65. Tomorrow's high, a refreshing 78. From the Storm Center at Gibble Land TV, I'm Brian Karstens.

0: on us. That is Matthew Wilder and Break My Stride. Do you know if you're a parent, you work as a chauffeur a lot when you are driving those kids around? The average parent loses nearly 7,000 minutes a year in the car when school is in session. So here we are wrapping up July. Back to school is just around the corner. You will be spending an extra 38 minutes a day running those kids around.
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0: Now, a little TLC for you for the workday. Now, did you ask for that raise yesterday? I was talking about that Wednesdays are always a good day to ask for a raise, because think about how busy Mondays are, the hardest work day of the week. Then you get to Tuesday, you're starting to catch up on emails. Wednesday is the breather, right? So bosses are a little more relaxed on Wednesday. So hopefully you did that yesterday. If not, you can do that next Wednesday. Ask for that raise.
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14: More clouds around today and also increasing chances of showers and thunderstorms. They'll be scattered as we go into the afternoon. High in the low 80s with a south wind at 10 to 20. More numerous showers and thunderstorms tonight. Some will be locally heavy, low temperature 65. Tomorrow, wind out of the north and much cooler, high in the upper 70s. From the Storm Center at Kettleland TV, I'm meteorologist Brian Karstens.

0: Great music from the Cranberries, Dreams. Hey, look around your parents' home. Is this stuff that you are going to want one day, all those knickknacks? Well, nearly half of Americans say they'd actually rather inherit nothing than deal with your relatives' belongings. I'm kind of on that same camp, so I try to go through stuff like once every 2 years if I haven't worn it or used it. Unless it's really sentimental, it is donated or given away for sure.
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0: fun, quickly becoming one of her biggest hits. That is Taylor Swift, The Fate of Ophelia. I'm Andrea Jackson, and we've got the latest in tech trends. It's going to be easier to DoorDash very soon. So DoorDash begins building its own drones for commercial deliveries after securing a key Federal Aviation Administration approval, which they needed, right? A big hurdle there to get those drones in the air. But isn't that interesting? You will be able to order things and from DoorDash, and they will drone the delivery. Pretty amazing times that we are living in with this technology. That is the latest in tech trends. We will have more tomorrow. Football is back. 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
9: More clouds around today, cooler weather, and increasing chances of scattered showers and thunderstorms. We'll be watching that trend today. High in the low 80s, south winds at 10 to 20. The biggest thunderstorms will roll through the region tonight. Some of those will produce locally heavy rain, possible severe weather, low temperature 65. Tomorrow's high, a refreshing 78. From the Storm Center at Gibbeland TV, I'm Brian Karstens.

0: That one, that is The Weeknd and Save Your Tears. How about some old school struggles that would break people today? Waiting for a phone call? We don't have to do that anymore. 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I'm Andrea Jackson. 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
12: Below average temperatures are in store for this afternoon, with highs near 81 degrees and south winds at 10 to 20 miles per hour. Our chances for showers and thunderstorms is going to increase as well and continue through the overnight hours. Rain totals of 1 to 2 inches is possible through Friday night. From the Killoland Live Doppler HD Storm Center, I'm meteorologist Jalen Borison.

0: Wow, what a great song that is. Whitney Houston, I Have Nothing. Isn't that fun to remember Whitney? What would it be like if she were still living today? I'm sure the music would still be great. And I have a feeling she would be on tour for sure.
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0: 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Music from Taylor Swift. That is from the movie Toy Story 5. I knew it. I knew you. Just a reminder that there are free concerts every Monday through the end of August at 7 p.m. at the McKinnon Park Band Shell. Bring a lawn chair or blanket. This Monday, it's Jamie Lynn playing a blend of folk and bluegrass.
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1: 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That is Bruno Mars, I Just Might. 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
12: Sioux Falls weather.
13: Mostly cloudy skies are going to continue for this afternoon, along with the chance for rain and thunderstorms. Our highs will be cooler as well, near 81, and winds will be from the south at 10 to 20 miles per hour. More rain is likely during the overnight hours, with totals up to 2 inches possible through Friday night. From the Killowayan Live Doppler HD Storm Center, I'm meteorologist Jalen Borsen.

0: love that one. That is Daughtry and Home. What a great song. You want to try something new for summer? Coffee slushies are going viral on social media. You freeze coffee in a Ziploc bag and smash the frozen coffee into chunks and add milk. So they're like coffee and like a slushie. And I think I need to try this because it sounds like fun.
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0: 95.7 Kello FM, Red, Red Wine. That was UB40. I'm Andy Harris. 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
9: Below average temperatures are in store for this afternoon with highs near 81 degrees and south winds at 10 to 20 miles per hour. Our chances for showers and thunderstorms is going to increase as well and continue through the overnight hours. Rain totals of 1 to 2 inches is possible through Friday night. From the Kelloland Live Doppler HD Storm Center, I'm meteorologist Jalen Borison.

0: 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Intentions. That was Justin Bieber. I'm Andy Harris. Coming up tomorrow, the annual Lifeline Blood Drive. It'll be at Camille's Sidewalk Cafe. 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

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Yeah, here's Don Henley. It's the Boys of Summer on 95.7 Kello FM.

0: 95.7 Kello FM. That's Ordinary. Alex Warren. And if you will, it's no ordinary day because today is Miracle Treat Day. 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
8: Sioux Falls weather.
9: Mostly cloudy skies are going to continue for this afternoon, along with the chance for rain and thunderstorms. Our highs will be cooler as well, near 81, and winds will be from the south at 10 to 20 miles per hour. More rain is likely during the overnight hours, with totals up to 2 inches possible through Friday night. From the Kelloland Live Doppler HD Storm Center, I'm meteorologist Jalen Borson.

0: Relax, unwind, feel good. 95.7 Kello FM. That's Heart, These Dreams. I'm Andy Harris. Coming up tomorrow, day one of the Sioux Empire Fair at the W.H. Lyon Fairgrounds. It's actually day one starting at night. It's sneak peek night tomorrow with reduced admission, which means you get in cheaper and you get to see, get to have a first shot at all the great fair attractions. They're going to cap off the evening also with a fireworks show. 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Got a 40-minute commercial-free music sweep coming up to sweeten your workday. 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

0: 95.7 Kello FM, 1,000 years. That was Christina Perry. I'm Andy Harris. Leavitt at the Falls, free concert tonight. And the act will be Bermuda Search Party. Great band. 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
12: Sioux Falls weather.
13: Cloudy and rainy through tonight. At times it could be heavy rainfall. We're expecting to finish with a total of an inch or two. Overnight low, 65 degrees. Then tomorrow after the morning showers and becoming partly cloudy, it'll be windy and cool. High just 76, north wind 15 to 30 miles an hour. Saturday, sunny and 81. From the Storm Center at Kelloland TV, I'm meteorologist Jay Trobeck.

0: 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That was Earth, Wind, and Fire. I'm Andy Harris. 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

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Well, thanks for having us on board for the trip. Here's Lifehouse. This is You and Me. What?

0: 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Relax, unwind, feel good. That's the man I need, Olivia Dean. I'm Andy Harris. You know, tomorrow, the Sioux Empire Fair at the W.H. Lyon Fairgrounds begins tomorrow evening with Sneak Peek Night. It's going to cost you less to get in for this. And, you know, if you do go, you're going to get first crack at seeing all the different things like the petting zoo, the Discovery Barn, food vendors, the whole thing. And stick around because they're going to do a fireworks show to cap off the evening. 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
9: Rain continues through the nighttime hours, possibly heavy at times. We're still looking to total an inch or two in this area. Our overnight low 65. Then tomorrow after the morning rain showers end, becoming partly cloudy. It'll be windy with a brisk north wind, so we'll cool it down just 76 for a high. A light north breeze on Saturday, otherwise sunny at 81. I'm meteorologist Jay Trollbeck.

0: 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That was Shawn Mendes with Camila Cabello, and I'm Andy Harris. And today is Miracle Treat Day at all the Dairy Queens in the Sioux Empire, and it's all to benefit Children's Miracle Network at Sanford Children's Hospital, so all the money stays local. And what's happening is every Blizzard sold, every Blizzard coupon sold means $1 donated to CMN, and a lot of people have really come through on this. Heard a story earlier that Lewis Drugstores bought 950 Blizzard coupons. Oof, wow. So Miracle Treat Day going on through, I think it's like 10 or 10:30 tonight. So stop by DQ and get a Blizzard for a great cause. 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Coming up, Katy Perry's in there. Justin Timberlake, too. Also Adele on 95.7 Kello FM.
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0: That is Class Animals and Heat Waves. It is harder to lose weight when you got food cravings. 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Remove the food that you crave from your diet completely. They say eating a food less frequently is proven to reduce cravings for that. Other tips for overcoming food cravings, they include using your imagination, maybe going for a walk, having a large breakfast, or maybe chewing gum.
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11: Cloudy and rainy through tonight. At times it could be heavy rainfall. We're expecting to finish with a total of an inch or two. Overnight low, 65 degrees. Then tomorrow after the morning showers and becoming partly cloudy, it'll be windy and cool. High just 76, north wind 15 to 30 miles an hour. Saturday sunny and 81. From the Storm Center at Kello Land TV, I'm meteorologist Jay Trobeck.
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0: Steve Perry and O'Sheary. I've got a little bucket list, kind of a professional and personal bucket list of celebrities that I would like to meet, or even better yet, interview on the air one day. And I would love to do that one day with Steve Perry. I just think the guy's fascinating. It's O'Sheary.
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